0: that was how the myth, one of the myths of creation starts, right? And then all the body parts of this creature turn into the land that we're on, right? However, so that's what you see in the background. You see the land that just got, that just, you know, came about. But also, I wanted to, everyone kept asking after I told them that story, right? They're like, and then what? Like, what happened after? So we're like, well, that's all that the story says, that as far as we know, right? But I wanted us to envision that next step, and then what? You know, like, sacrifices were made, you know, for, you know, in this case, it could be like a better life. So I started like allowing them to interpret the story.
1: Connecting dots.
0: Right. And then we ended up depicting the brother that slayed him, the younger brother, picking up the older brother, you know, past from his past experiences. So we couldn't depict the graphic of like his leg being off and whatnot, so we kind of adjusted, but we know it was the same sentiment, and you know, we made sure that they had clothes that resonated with what they wanted as much as far as like we were allowed to, right? So they can envision themselves as this, you know, like.
1: So it's kind of a contemporary mythological.
0: Yeah, depiction. Like you got to envision yourself picking up, you know, like your brothers or like your homies, right? And that's the only way that we talked about how we could move forward with situations like the ones they're currently experiencing.
1: Did they then help you paint it?
0: Oh yeah, like it took a month to paint this thing because for the larger part, I taught them how to paint. Like I taught them how to paint, and I taught Jesse and Austin like how to paint as much as possible too. Like everybody had a hand in it. Yeah. And it took a long time to get it to a place where we're like, all right, this is starting to look decent. And that was captured greatly in like the film. Yeah.
1: That's so cool. So we're talking murals and mission. I feel like you're one of the muralists with a purpose beyond decoration that are working here in Salt Lake. Would that be accurate, Beto?
0: I wouldn't say no, but I think it's just a lot of it comes from the perspective that I have on muralism, right?
1: Let's hear it.
0: Through my intersectionality, right? Like I got my, you know, a lot of my roots in Mexico. My roots are in Mexico. I was born out there, and navigating my identity out here in this era where, you know, it's tricky out here.
1: The Trump era. Is that what you're talking about? The MAGA era?
0: Yeah, exactly. And, you know, it's kind of crazy to like just drive or be anywhere and just exist and like know that it's legal to discriminate against us while we're driving and things like that of the sort, you know? So I'm like, we're at that point where we got to document our experiences because someone's gonna rewrite that for you, and they're gonna lie about it. You dig? So, it's up to people to tell these stories. And one of the way that, you know, Mexicans and the revolution, and also Chicanos and the Chicano movement here, you know, like that's how they preserve their history. Like we put it on the wall.
1: Ruby Chacon.
0: That's right. Uh-huh. That's right. Shout out to Ruby.
1: Jesse, as a filmmaker, what kind of stories are you trying to tell?
2: Yeah, I think. For the most part, it's impact-driven storytelling. I think that's where I'm able to weave both of my passion for creativity and purpose when I'm able to capture a narrative and work it to my best of my ability to make sure that there's an impact that comes out of the final product.
1: So y'all end up at the Chicano Hollywood Film Festival last month?
2: Yeah, this was last week. So we took a road trip last week. We got there Thursday morning, and we were there on the day after the opening night. So that was an amazing experience. A ton of filmmakers, actors, creative directors, all sorts of walks of life, and a lot of people that I've seen on movies. And Keanu Reeves was actually there in one of the nights playing chess. Wow.
3: Playing chess.
4: Yeah, hanging out.
1: Yeah. So the short, you guys were an official selection, right? Did you go down there too, Beto?
0: Yeah. All three of us went down there, you know.
1: Alex? It was, What was it like?
5: It was a lot of fun. It was really cool to meet a bunch of other artists.
1: Yeah.
5: A lot of people that are just more involved in the filmmaking. Because I haven't met too many people out here. Not that there isn't, but just personally. And so it was really cool to just go to a place where a lot of people with a similar mindset and a similar drive for creative purpose could just congregate and mingle and talk, and bounce ideas off of each other.

0: That's pretty cool. Mm. Jesse, I would have gone just for to see if Danny Trejo showed up, but there's lots of Chicano folks involved in filmmaking. What is it that you bring back from that experience?
1: I think the most important part is just relationships. I think for the most part is establishing relationships across states. Mm-hmm. I think as far as the film culture here in Utah, it's sad to see that Sundance has left the state, and going to a different state to find that culture is one of those meaningful things that we're able to bring back and see how we can navigate the departure of Sundance.
0: Mm. I think there's an opportunity there. Shouldn't we?
1: Oh, yeah, we see it. We see it.
2: Yeah,
1: we clocked it.
0: You got some plans already?
1: Yeah, I mean, something in the works. Yeah.
2: Yeah, that's what I was like, what are y'all working on next?
0: Well, like, after what did we see experience? Pop up? We saw the, what's the one I'm just loving? The Marsh, the Fight sequence.
2: Oh,
0: one. Haymaker.
2: The Haymaker Film Festival.
3: Oh, that's the one with the, it's like a bunch of action films.
0: Yeah, yeah, it's all action.
3: I've heard about that.
2: I think it started last year.
0: It started last year and it had a really good response, and it was just some, you know, folks here love action films, and they got entries I think as far away as Australia. But it was about an action sequence. It wasn't necessarily, you know, hopefully a good film. But also then growing that part of Utah's film community. There's a lot of the folks that were in the films were from this gym down in Utah County that's all about stunt training. So I'm kind of curious what you guys might want to start.
3: Yeah, well, I mean, we already kind of have, not to put too much out there, right? But we already have a footing on what our next steps are, just as far as collaborative work, right? Mm-hmm. And continue to, you know, if we might, if I might as well say it, like, I feel like we're for sure trailblazing.
0: Mm-hmm.
3: You know, there's a lot of people that have been prominent that do it and that have done it coming out of, you know, Salt Lake and Utah and... Yeah. I just think there needs to be more structure and more platforms, especially right now with the general rhetoric around what it is that immigrants and communities of color bring to the table. I know I don't want to have to feel like we're justifying it, but I feel like we're very much so focused on providing not just the humanization of it, but also like reminding each other through inspiration and joy that we are here to exist. We're already here existing, and we, you know, just because we're going through this experience, this shared experience of, you know, systemic oppression doesn't mean that we can't experience joy, you know? So we actually took the first steps last year where we created the Utah Day of the Dead Festival with the Blocks, actually. So, yeah, we're hoping to kind of build everything starting there and just kind of build everything around it.
0: You gonna do it again?
3: Oh yeah.
0: Do you have a date picked out?
3: That is undisclosed. But I'll be back. I'll be back.
2: Okay, yeah, we gotta have you back on when you get it all.
3: Oh, 100%. Yeah. We're already finalizing dates and whatnot. Mm-hmm. We just need to make sure we provide you with a graphic with it.
0: Oh, there we go. Yeah, well, and you have your team, right? You got Jess, you got Alex, photographer. And so, and we're going to have a new space shortly that needs some art exhibits going on, Alex. So might have to do, like we're doing this singer-songrighter on-air showcase, we might have to do a photography challenge.
4: Collaboration with our new space.
5: Nice. Yeah. I've been trying to put more of my art out there recently. Mm. And so I've been doing a lot of photography, but I've been a little lacking on the putting it out there. And I think I have a lot and I need to put that out there. And so I've been wanting to put it out more at the Day of the Dead because that was a really fun activity.
0: Did you get some good photos?
5: Oh, yeah. I got a lot of really good photos. Right. And it was really nice seeing the whole community and then seeing Beto's art up there, seeing like the dancers. Were you guys there?
2: I was there. It was awesome.
5: Yeah, it was a really nice day. And so... I mean, I was a little more focused on the photography than enjoying the events, but it was really nice. I think it was definitely one of the events that pushed me to get more accustomed to that sort of
0: getting stuff out there. Going and documenting. Jesse, I don't know if you shot any footage at the Day of the Dead last year.
1: No, we actually recapped the event as far as all the programming, all the culture activities that went on in that event. But there's a short 30-second clip out there where we documented from start to finish the entirety of the event. But I was just busy making sure that everything was panning out.
0: Well, I feel like, you know, each generation has to find either its community or make it, right? And I feel like you're all in the make it phase right now. What do you think, Beto?
3: Yeah, most definitely. I mean, like I said, it's flourishing here in Salt Lake, West Valley, you know, Midvale. Mm-hmm. It's flourishing in a bunch of spaces, especially even Ogden, I would say. Mm-hmm. I think it's, again...
0: OFOM's doing a lot of work up
3: there.
0: Oh,
3: yeah. Oh, yeah. Mm-hmm. And again, this is one of those things where it's we're just missing, compared to other states, other than population numbers, mm-hmm. all we're missing is time and institutions that, that help us, right? That provide that support and that platform for us to... Mm-hmm. really take it to that next step and have like our own like mini renaissance here.
0: Yeah. Well, you had some big plans about a year ago or more. It came out of the whole drive-in fiasco thing, right?
3: Oh, yeah.
0: So you're holding some cards kind of close, but what can we expect from this collaborative here with you and Jesse and Alex and Austin coming up?
3: Yeah, we're definitely keeping a poker face.
0: Jesse!
3: As much, you know, and I mean, it's not like a big deal to say it out loud to the community, I think, just generally speaking, that's... You know, that's... They're on our team, you know, I feel like, and that's who we're playing with and for. So, you know, I think the big gist of everything that we're cooking up next is just going to be like, I think the narrative is kind of like a movie, right? You got the plot and there's got to be a climax and we're nowhere near it. So it's like, all right, how do we think bigger?
0: Yeah.
3: So if we're already making like a festival, so what's next?
0: Okay.
3: Right? And then, you know, how do we supplement that? Not just financially, but like artistically.
0: Yeah.
3: And what kind of projects can we do locally, but also... abroad.
0: Well, we haven't even talked about what you did in Mexico, but you sent me something here to join the block party, the We Connect project, and there is an open house coming up on Friday, August 21st on the Nine Line. We'll put this in Rallies and Resources, and the 28th at Guadalupe Park to learn about these project recommendations. There'll be local food and breweries and art. Are you going to have something there? What's going on?
3: Oh, yeah. So the We Connect project is a federally funded project that essentially stands for West East Connect, where a couple of stakeholders like UDOT and also UTA, right, and developers from the city, you know, pretty much curated a community advisory board, as well as, you know, artists from the community to be able to depict and identify it, depict, and then try to address social issues that exist within the West and East divide. That is like the I-15, the railroad, you know, and for the most part, excuse me. Yeah, there are from the study and the community advisory board suggestions. We were able to find different areas where this, you know, they can be addressed. And the one that I specifically was able to, you know, take on was access to opportunity.
0: Okay.
3: Right. And we're depicting that with a mural that's getting inaugurated at Guadalupe Park. So inviting everybody to come out, you know, that should be fun.
0: Just around the corner from here, right? Not that far, 5th North, 6th West on the 28th, 6 to 9 p.m. It kind of reminds me of how the Guadalupe Wine Club got started. I think Rupi was painting the underpass, and so people would just pull out their chairs and you know, BYOB.
3: Yeah.
0: And those murals are still there. They just got a fresh coat of paint, I think, last year. But you were in Mexico for something that we're going to have to dive deeper on. But can you just talk about how that affected you as an artist? And was it 2023? And how many states did you hit in Mexico? You were born there.
3: Yeah. So I guess I'll give a general context of myself, and then we can dive like right in. Sure. So born in Guanajuato, Mexico, in a city called Irapuato, and you know, consistently over the last couple of years, like, you know, like, it's been a very interesting time to be an immigrant. And
0: you took a risk going back to Mexico then.
3: Oh yeah. And I'm on DACA, thank goodness. So I have a level of protection that a lot of people don't have. Yeah. And even though it's not a guaranteed thing, like, I try to, you know, remember that I'm grateful for what I do got, right? And also can't forget the people that are still surviving here without it and under the current conditions. And but yeah, back in 2023, I kind of saw what was coming, and I was in a bad place in life, but that kind of led me to think, like, all right, what does my heart want the most right now? And everything aligned with, like, I want to go see friends and family in Mexico that, you know, like, either couldn't be here because of their own status, or, you know, for the most part, just my status, you know, that I can't go and come back because, you know, like, you're not allowed to go. Until I found the loophole of, you know, essentially you can go as a study abroad. Mm. And
0: you had to go study abroad in the birth country.
3: Yeah, I had to jump up through a bunch of hoops to study abroad. But then, you know, you pay the price and then you study abroad. It was a hefty price tag, too. Life savings type yeah. deal, right? Oof. But yeah, I did it and I got approved to do what's called advanced parole. And that advanced parole is essentially lets you, with DACA, go out of the country and get a chance to come back in. And
0: You had no idea what was going to happen. So in the meantime, you started couch hopping across 10 states and painting murals, and people were like, you started having people welcome you, so to speak. Like, yeah, come over here at this wall.
3: Yeah, so I had to figure out how to fund it and how to get down to my family, so and not lose the summer too, because that's when I practice and like get commissions and whatnot to continue my career, you know. So I essentially just crossed the border from San Ysidro in San Diego and walked to Tijuana, and I had that same week I had met somebody here in Salt Lake, one of my mom's friends. Shout out to her and Noemi. And she connected me with people in Mexico. So she's like, oh, yeah, my sister's husband has a friend.
0: That was what it was like.
3: Yeah, yeah. And then I was like, all right, cool. You know, what choice do I got?
6: Just go with it. Yeah.
3: Yeah. So I started off in TJ and I started essentially, like what you said, you know, couch surfing, and pretty much decided to paint one mural in each community that hosted me. So I ended up painting in 10 different states, 10 different cities, and...
0: did you document it? We need to show that.
3: I kind of did.
0: Alex wasn't there.
3: Yeah, yeah. So you know, just a little peep to the future, you know, we're kind of planning for round two. Because as I started painting and, like, I started leaving, like, the signatures there with people from the community, the community started pitching in, like, you should do this, you should do that, you know?
0: We got an idea.
3: Yeah, yeah, yeah. Mm-hmm. So, like, you know, I think it was around the second or third one that someone was like, the first one, someone was like, you should number it. And I was like, okay, cool, number one, you know? And then someone else was like, oh, like, are you doing it for every state? And I was like, I should, huh? And then they're like, yeah.
0: And then
3: exactly. And so they started posting me on, like, their WhatsApp groups or Facebooks. Yeah. And, it just spiraled to a crazy point, but the goal ended up being to paint one mural and in every state of the country, and we hit one third of the states of the country in that first round.
0: Oh man! So you have tags all across 10 states in Mexico, and you're gonna go back and hit some more, and hopefully document it so we can do an exhibit in the new KRCL Next Gen.
3: Oh yeah, we got to roll the dice though. We'll see.
0: All right. It's always the dice. Well, how can folks catch up with all of you? What's your handle, Beto?
3: Yeah, you guys can follow The Journey on Instagram, and it's just my name, Beto, B-E-T-O, Conejo, C-O-N-E-J-O, _.
0: Got a link in the show notes. How about you, Alex? You got something you want to shout out?
5: I just want to shout out my friends, honestly.
0: Okay, go for it.
5: They're just great guys, ever inspiring, and I can't thank them enough for just how much they've inspired me to keep going with art.
0: I love it.
5: Through the difficulties of life, they've just it's been rough at times, and I think that
0: finding some beauty to keep making, right?
5: Exactly. And especially right now, like you guys were saying, in this these times, in these environments, it can be a struggle, but Yeah, I just want to thank them more than anything.
0: Jesse, how about you? Where can folks find you and connect with you,
1: Alex,
0: and your filmmaking?
1: That means a lot. So Instagram, NVNDEZ, that is my Instagram handle. And we do have that short documentary that we premiered at the Chicano Hollywood Film Festival up on the profile. So feel free to check that out there.
0: I'm Laura Jones.
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Hi, Salt Lake City. This is B.B. King, and you're tuned to the Red, White, and Blues program with Brian Kelm. Heard every Monday night. Stay tuned, because Brian is going to blow your mind away with the blues.

Good evening, Blues fans. It is Blues time once again here in the Capital City. Brian Kelm with you here on another edition of the Red, White, and Blues program. Thanks to Mark Cantor the last couple of weeks while I was in Maui covering. He is just taking on blues. I'll tell you what. He's normally a fretting fiddler on Sundays, but often found behind the mic with the stuff you like on Monday nights, too. Got some new blues to get to here, as usual. Got some Duke Robillard and Bob Corritore, the Altered Fives, new one, and just all sorts of goodies coming your way here on the Red, White, and Blues program.

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Blood Brothers wrapping up that stretch of blues. Mike Zito taking the lead vocals on that one with his blood brother Albert Castilla. And You Gotta Help Yourself. New one from the Blood Brothers, Mike Zito and Albert Castilla. Before that, brand new one. It's been a long time for Greg Piccolo, tenor sax player, former tenor sax player for so many years with Room Full of Blues, and has his own release out, Greg Piccolo and Heavy Juice. Who knows what the future holds? And Don't Tell Me the Truth. Altered 5 Blues Band got us going out of Milwaukee, Wisconsin. And I Got It Good. Another winner from Milwaukee's finest. Unfortunately lost their front man, Jeff Taylor, a couple of months ago at 64. Sad deal, but we have Hammer and Chisel, their latest release that came out just before that in early 2026, to remember him by. Under My Voice, a little boogie chillin' from little Freddie King from his latest release. And I want to remind you that KRCL's Day in the Park is coming up before too long, Saturday, August 29th, noon to 5 p.m. So make sure you come by that, support that once again at the International Peace Gardens in the kind of North Salt Lake zone. All sorts of activities and music all day long. Free family friendly event with vendors, food trucks, KRCL DJs, kids' activities, etc., etc. All for you, the KRCL community. We'll get back to it here with Curtis Salgado. His latest effort came out this past April. Portland's finest soul blues vocalist, Legacy Rewind, live in 25, recorded at the legendary Triple Door in Seattle. Coming up next, here on the Red, White, and Blues program.

Hey, friends and neighbors, Curtis Salgado here. I am a partner in crime with Brian Kelm. That's right, he's on Red, White, and Blues every Monday night on KRCL, and he knows what he's doing. Remember, what we say together, Brian and I, is that blues is brain food for your soul.

know what she was talking about. I was too young to understand, but she's going, you're gonna meet a woman. Hey! Kick it right here. You're gonna fall in love, and you're gonna have to make a choice one day.

0: Carolyn Wonderland, Texas blues woman. Truth Is her latest fine release, and It Should Take. Before that, J.P. Reale from a brand new release, Grateful Blues, doing a bunch of Grateful Dead tracks in a very blues style. That track, Easy Wind, very little known Grateful Dead track. Storm Warning, before that, from Charlie Musselwhite, the great Memphis Charlie Musselwhite, as he is known by, in his latest release, Lookout Highway. And A.J. Fullerton with St. June. Before that, Curtis Salgado got us going with Woman or the Blues from his live release at the Triple Door in Seattle. Great stuff, as you would expect from the great Curtis Salgado. 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Brian Kelm here with you after Mark Cantor helping out the last couple of weeks. And let's see, let's get back to it here with some, Kenny Wayne Shepherd and his remake of his fantastic breakout debut from 95. And this is a 30-year anniversary of Leadbetter Heights. And let's do this. Kind of Stevie Ray Vaughan-ish style track, Born with a Broken Heart. Coming up next here on the Red, White, and Blues program.
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It's 8 o'clock here on 90.9 FM KRCL Salt Lake City. Brian Kelm with you here on the Red, White, and Blues program, blowing away your good old Monday blues. Monday nights, 7 to 10 p.m., nothing but the blues. With a heavy dose of new blues, so we can support the artists who are creating the latest in blues, such as this little power pack. Kat Riggins. Man, she's about 5 feet tall, maybe 90 pounds soaking wet if you're lucky, but boy, can she belt the blues. Kat Riggins' brand new release came out last week. And every day is Saturday from Kat Riggins and her blues revival. Track we heard, Heads Are Gonna Roll. And before that, the Delta Generators. Brand new release of theirs, On and On. And the track Poker Face started off with Kenny Wayne Shepherd celebrating the 30th anniversary of Leadbetter Heights, his debut release, which came out a whopping 30 years ago when nobody had heard of him. And boy, he certainly made a name for himself since. Top of the heap for blues rock artists. Born with a Broken Heart from Kenny Wayne Shepherd, the 30th anniversary re-recording, completely different arrangements and recordings, and featuring the vocals of Noah Hunt. And Noah was not on that debut release of Kenny Wayne Shepherd's. He was on the 2nd, 3rd, 4th, 5th, 6th, 7th, 8th, everything after the first release. But Noah didn't sing on Leadbetter Heights, so it's a treat to hear Noah redo all these fabulous tracks from Kenny's first release. Well, let's see. Let's get to, how about some of that Joe Bonamassa tribute to 100 years of B.B. King. Just can't get enough of that thing. Such a strong release featuring 30 guests, all sorts of special guests sitting in on it. And let's do this this track, Think It Over. This one actually features Train and Chris Buck. Who would have thunk? But everybody's a blues man or woman. That's where they all got their start, because the blues is the roots and everything else is the fruits. Here on Monday nights in KRCL.

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Red, white, and blues time. Brian here with you on this hot Monday eve, heating it up with Lucifer's Grip from Gallia Volt and Burn the House Down. Hope you caught Gallia burning the house down at the last Utah Blues Festival. That's her latest release, another dandy from the Belgium by way of New Orleans. And before that, we heard from Stacy Mitchart, new one on me, No Rhyme or Reason, his latest release, produced by Tom Hambridge, who produces all Buddy Guy's stuff, so he's in good hands there, and doing that track, You Sure Look Good to Me. And before that, Reverend Peyton's Big Damn Band, The Good Die Young, from the Rev's latest release, Honeysuckle. He's due to be coming back through town. He seems to come through town a lot, often plays the Urban Lounge. Joe Bonamassa got us going with Think It Over off his B.B. King's Blues Summit 100, celebrating the King of the Blues and B.B.'s heavenly birthday last September, and getting help from about 30 of his friends in the music world, getting some help on that track from Chris Buck and Train. All sorts of great special guests. And we're just tracking through. Almost every cut is a winner. And so I've just been tracking through them. Got about six more tracks left with such people as DK Harrell, Kim Wilson, both of whom we'll hear from in a little bit from their albums, Kirk Fletcher, John Namath. So good stuff on that tribute, a double disc tribute to B.B. King and what would have been his 100th birthday last September 16th. Highly recommend that one. Well, let's get back to it here. Speaking of, and there's a little Zydeco under my voice from Clifton Chenier and some early Zydeco re-released from Clifton Chenier from the Smithsonian Institute. Good stuff there. And let's do, speaking of Kim Wilson, do this kind of Texas shuffle, an old Milton Campbell song, Little Milton. And I'm trying. Kicking off the next stretch of blues here on the Red, White, and Blues program.

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And you can listen to us, stream us live anywhere around the world, like I was doing in Maui when Mark Cantor was sitting in for me. So cool. It's just like you're driving around Salt Lake listening to KRCL, but you could be in Maui or Memphis or Mumbai. Pretty cool. Wrapping up that stretch of blues with BB and the Blues Shakers and doing a brand new blues from them. Let's see. I hadn't even been hip to them before, but End Up Well, the track we heard from BB and the Blues Shacks. Blues is a Stew is their new release. Before that, Jennifer Lynn in the Groove Revival doing a live track.

The Tokens there, bringing us For All That I Am. Before that, we had the Chiffons with Sweet Talking Guy. Terry and the Chain Reaction with a killer cool guy summer track called Keep Your Cool for all you with your sunglasses on in the middle of the night. Creedence Clearwater Revival kicking the whole thing off with Run Through the Jungle. I'm your host, Rockin' Robin. I'm the one with my ear to the ground for yesterday's sounds, bringing you vintage vibrations all the way till 2 o'clock in the morning. You're going to want to stick around. There's plenty more 1960s coming on up, and it is all on vinyl. Keep an eye on your dial and keep an ear to your radio, because the night has 1,000 eyes, and Bobby V is ready.

Debbie Davenport putting a little yeehaw in our step here tonight, all the way from 1964 with her track Big Cowboy. Before that, we had the Mark IV with Forget It Baby. Bobby V reminding us that the night has 1,000 eyes, and if you've got at least 2 eyes, you are staring at your radio dial, which is tuned to 90.9 FM KRCL, and you are listening to G-Wiz, where the action is on your radio dial. It is all 1960s. It's all on vinyl, and it's all the way till 2 o'clock in the morning. I'm your host, Rockin' Robin. I'm the one spinning wax from Dusty Stacks for you. Coming on up, we're going to have plenty more 1960s spinning. We are replacing jazz at the top of the hour with a little bit of lounge slash easy listening at the top of the hour, because you guys liked last week's lounge and easy listening special so much. You all just kept calling in, and I had so much more that I wanted to play, so I'm going to play it for you tonight. But before that, we only have time for one more song. I'd like to play a little more, but time won't let me, so here come the Outsiders.

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0: With music, fun, and entertainment. This is the pace of a modern America. A working America. A fun-loving America. And the combination is complete. You, the music, and...

Summer, brought to you by The Parade, coming through your radio here with the radio song. Before that, we had Mark Lindsay bringing us Arizona. Peter Nero doing a great, easy listening version of Wendy. I hope that you liked that one. If you didn't, please give me a call here at the station. The number is 801-359-9191. I'm broadcasting live here from KRCL. Again, the station number is 801-359-9191. I'd love to hear if you are staying up with me. Tuned in to the show with the lead paint stare, G-Wiz, home of the 1960s. And if you aren't enjoying the 1960s, well, you can put it in the want ads because I don't want to hear it. Here comes Honeycomb.

0: Giorgio Italo Disco Marauder there, bringing us Looky Looky back from his bubblegum days in 1968. What a fantastic track from him. I would have loved to hear a little bit more bubblegum, but we got a little glam after that. And then he moved on to Italo Disco. You know what? I love everything he ever touched, so I'm down with it. Before that, we had the Monkees again. We've got a double Monkees. Gee whiz, on the air. Woo! Audience, someone clap with me. If you're clapping with me, please give me a call at the station. I'd love to hear if you're staying up with me listening to the sounds of the 1960s. Station number is 801-359-9191. I'm lonely over here at KRCL. I'm your host, Rockin' Robin. I'm the one spinning wax and dusty sacks all the way till 2 o'clock in the morning. The Monkees played Hold On Girl for us. Not an A-track. I'm in a feud with someone on TikTok over the way they rated these Monkees songs. I think that was a fantastic track. I don't know. What do you think? Before that, we had The Who. Before they were called The Who, and they were called The High Numbers with I'm the Face. And before that was Honeycomb bringing us the want ads. It's 1:21 in the a.m. here in Salt Lake City, Utah. You're going to want to stick around. There's plenty more. Oh, my gosh. Gee whiz. Coming on up.
1: What's the time?
0: Well, the time right now is 1:22. The weather. Oh, no. What's the weather? We got to figure out what the weather is. The weather right now in the late night here in Salt Lake City is still 84 degrees. I know you're sweating through your sheets out there. But hey, looking forward, we're going to be in a nice, low, easy 96 degrees later on today in Tuesday. We've been living through a heat wave for, gosh, over like 2 months now. I don't know. Maybe they need to build more AI data centers and heat this town up, and maybe we'll just get used to it and suck up our tears and turn them into ice cubes in our freezers if we can keep our freezers still running. Looking forward into the week, it's going to drop down to 90 degrees on Wednesday. Hopefully, we're going to get some rain midweek. It's going to bring us down a little bit and then right back up in the weekend. We'd love to hear it. If you want to escape the heat, maybe you want to head out into the mountains, into the country. I know I do. Here comes some canned heat to bring us on up there.

Gee Whiz tonight is brought to you by KRCL and the letter A, as in A. What's that behind me? It's Walter Wanderley bringing us a great version of Call Me, a track that was written by Tony Hatch for Petula Clark, which we're going to hear in the upcoming set. I love Petula Clark, and I can't wait to spin her for you. Before that, we had Mark Eric bringing us Where Do the Girls of Summer Go? Peter Sarstedt before that with Frozen Orange Juice, a great summery track. Mamas and Papas before that with Safe in My Garden. The Matchmakers with Cellophane Mary Jane all the way from Germany. And The Birds bringing us some artificial energy, which we need because it's 1:42 in the a.m. out here in Salt Lake City, Utah. You're tuned to Where the Action Is on your radio dial. It is G-Wiz. It's all 1960s. It's all on vinyl. And it's all the way till 2 o'clock in the morning, which means you're going to need to stick around. We only have a good 15 minutes left, and I am going to bring that Petula Clark to you, as I promised, right before this, with her track, My Love. Stick around.

0: Oh, Floyd Miles calls that song the Cocky Rooster. I don't know. Before that, we heard Homesick James do Better Know What You're Running From. John Lee Hooker and Bonnie Raitt working together on a great version of I'm in the Mood. And Louisiana Red starting that little set of music off from his first album, Ride On Red, Ride On. The album was the Lowdown Back Porch Blues. That feels correct because the show is called the Back Porch Blues Ramble. And my name is Jordan, the host of the show. And joined here this morning by my son, Jackson. Good morning, Jackson.
1: Hi, Dad. Hi, everybody. If you have any questions or comments about what we're playing on the show, or really just anything that's on the air, just call 801-359-9191. That's 801-359-9191.
0: Okay, sounds good. And in the meantime, if you're at home or if you're driving or one way or another, just enjoy this song from Etta James from the Railroad Bill album. This is just a nice song called Mint Julep.

0: may have heard Bonnie Raitt do that song. That was Ursula George doing Love Me Like a Man from her album Blue Basics. Etta James before that with the Mint Julep. And good morning to you. This is the Back Porch Blues Ramble. Good morning. I've got my son Jackson in the studio with me. Good morning, Jackson.
1: Good morning, Dad. For all of you that just woke up, good morning to you too. And this is KRCL 90.9 FM, the Back Porch Blues Ramble.
0: Excellent, excellent. Good stuff. We're going to hear a couple right now from William Lee Ellis's excellent album called God's Tattoos. I'm going to start with one called When Lead Belly Walked the River Like Christ, and then we'll hear The Missing Moon and Stars. Thanks again for listening to the Back Porch Blues Ramble on KRCL.

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1: That's a nice number from James Shea. It's called Heaven is in Your Eyes. Before that, we heard two songs from William Lee Ellis's fantastic album, God's Tattoos. We heard first When Lead Belly Walked the River Like Christ, and we also heard The Missing Moon and Stars. 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Heard Tuesdays 5 until 7 in the morning. And I've got my wonderful son Jackson here in the studio with me this morning. He's going to tell us about what's going on today with the weather.
2: So, good morning, everybody. Today it's going to be a beautiful day. It's going to be partly sunny with a high of 97. And then after about noon, there's a 10% chance of rain and thunderstorms. So just because of that, if you're going to take a walk with your dog or your kid or whatever, you might want to do it at noon or before. So that's just the weather report.
1: Perfect. Nice job. Nice job. Good guidance for getting outdoors and when and where. Let's see. What we're doing right now as far as music goes, we're going to do something that I have not done in a while, which is called Two for the Blues. Used to do this on every Back Porch Blues Ramble show. Two different versions of the same blues song. We start with something that's the original or close to it, and then we play an interesting or creative interpretation of that song. And we're going to go back in time to Baby Please Don't Go from Lum Guffin for the original of this one. And then we're going to hear, it's going to be loud, we're going to hear a nice loud version of that from AC/DC covering, of course, Baby Please Don't Go. Had a lot of choices for the cover of this, and I thought AC/DC is kind of a fun one to get your blood rolling here. And we'll roll into a nice long number from Jack Rose from two originals of Jack Rose. We're going to hear Red Horse. So, interesting little set of music coming your way. Two for the Blues. I got the blues, from the album I Got the Blues this morning. We got Baby Please Don't Go from Lum Guffin, and then we'll hear the same thing from AC/DC.

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0: All right. This is the Back Porch Blues Ramble on KRCL. Good morning. We just did a Two for the Blues feature, Baby Please Don't Go from Lumguffin, and then, excuse me, AC/DC. And then after that, we had a nice long piece from Jack Rose. It was just called Red Horse. It's from the album Two Originals of Jack Rose. And my name is Jordan here at the studio. Got my son Jackson here with me. Good morning, Jackson.
1: Good morning, Dad. Now, I was thinking to myself, why is it called Red Horse if it's just an instrumental? Not really sure, but there is one thing I'm sure of. If you also have questions like that, you can call 801-359-9191. 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
0: Excellent stuff, excellent stuff. And let's keep the music going right now with Maria Muldaur. From her album Garden of Joy, we're going to hear one called He Calls That Religion.

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0: That's great voice that guy has. That's Mac Evans doing the Revelator from his album Pawn Shop Guitar. Gary Moran before that with Laid Back from the album Cradle to the Grave. And we heard Maria Muldaur do He Calls That Religion. The show is called The Back Porch Blues Ramble. I have been having a wonderful time this morning having my son Jackson in the studio. Good morning, Jackson.
1: Good morning, Dad, and good morning to everybody else that's listening to this show. Unfortunately, this is going to be the last time we're on the air for today, but up next is Magnificent Matt from 7 to 10 in the morning. So I'll see you guys later next Tuesday morning.
0: Okay, yeah. Well, every Tuesday morning, 5 to 7, is the Back Porch Blues Ramble. And I don't always get to have my son Jackson here with me. It's been about 6-7 months, something like that, since he was last here, but been having a lot of fun. I hope you guys have been too. And we're going to end the show with some Cephas and Wiggins. If we have time, we'll get on some Paul Asher, some Ted Hawkins, Bonnie Raitt. Got some great music coming up. And like he said, stick around at 7 o'clock. Brings on Matt.

0: and really, you know, showcasing that quite a bit. And I'm excited to have a local band come in at 9 a.m. this morning. Again, pretty much every Tuesday morning at 9 a.m. through the month of August, I do have a live artist coming in. And next week, it's Michael Fellman. You might know him from Fellman's Deli. He plays music at a lot of the different open mics around town, and plays guitar and writes all sorts of original songs. I think that'll be a lot of fun. And then the week after that, I have Renee Mackin coming in, and she's a great local songwriter as well. She's played at the Arts Festival, and she played up at the Ogden Music Festival this year, and she's doing lots of stuff. I believe she'll be out with the festival coming right up as well in South Salt Lake, so we'll talk about that also. So stay tuned right here on KRCL. We got the Salt Shaker just about now.
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2: 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Here's what's shaken for Tuesday, August 11th. Tonight is the Cove Night Market at Cove House Park in South Jordan. 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The market will be open from 5 to 9 p.m. tonight. The Grassroots Shakespeare Company will be presenting The Tempest this evening at the South Ogden Nature Park Amphitheater. There will be a pre-show starting at 7 p.m., followed by the main performance at 7:30. This event is recommended for ages 6 and up. No admission is required. And tonight at Kilby Court, La Luz and Space Moth will be performing. La Luz is a Seattle-based group that blends surf music with garage rock and a dash of psychedelia. This is an all-ages show, and doors open at 6 p.m. For more information or to submit an event, visit the events page at krcl.org and listen for The Salt Shaker, your music, arts, and culture calendar right here on KRCL.
0: Okay, and we're back here. I'm going to start this little local set of music here on Tuesday morning. Earlier this year, local artist Jim Bone got some people together, and they did this fun cover, so I'm going to play that right now. Jim Bone and the Dig features Morgan Snow on the vocals. We got Megan Blue in there, Juliet Camille, Dave Bowen, Connor Garvey, and Will Robinson. How about that? They are going to play Lay Down Sally here on KRCL.
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2: 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I'm your host, Matt Lovejoy. It is 8 o'clock in the morning. Currently 79 degrees. It's going to be a high of around 97 today. Mostly cloudy with a slight chance of rain this afternoon, but it looks like the sun's going to be poking out here intermittently throughout the day. Still going to be warm, though, and pretty dry. Hopefully the wildfires are getting contained out there. It has been a hot, smoky week for sure. How You Holdin' Up? That's the song we just heard by Daniel Young, local musician. And gosh, he's one of many local artists here in Utah that are involved in lots of entities and plays in different bands with different people and different instruments. And he also owns Orchard Studios. And if you listened yesterday morning, Eugenie did a great feature on Orchard Studios here in Salt Lake City, owned and operated by Daniel Young. So if you missed that, you can always go over to the KRCL app and stream that. All of the shows stay on there for 2 weeks, or you can go to krcl.org and find that as well. Middays with Eugenie, which will be coming right up here in a couple of hours. And I can't remember who's hosting. Oh, she's back. Never mind. She's back in town. It's going to be Eugenie herself. And then Women Who Rock from 12 to 1. Always one of the best shows here, in my humble opinion. All right, we're going to keep on with this local music here. I want to play one more local artist for right now. And a reminder, I do have a local band coming in at 9 a.m. But right now, we're going to hear from Sarah DeGraw and the Odd Jobs. Go a little more rock and blues here with her song, Hey Lotus, on KRCL.

0: another fantastic local songwriter out of Ogden. That is Sammy Brew right there with his song Lonely Mornings of his album that came out early this year, The Journals, which is a tribute to Justin Townes Earle, who Sammy was friends with. And he often covers Justin Townes Earle's songs when you hear him play live. So much great local music here, and it's been fun to do Utah Music Month here on KRCL. Coming up here, I'm going to, just for fun, because I like to have fun, I'm going to do a 90s set of music here coming up right after this. So keep that dial right here on 90.9 FM KRCL.
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0: Hey, that sounds fun. Get out your chaps and your cowboy hats. That sounds like a lot of fun. All right, speaking of fun, I love a good throwback, and hopefully this will throw you back. As a child of the 80s and 90s, I grew up with a lot of this music, so we're going to do this 90s set right here on Tuesday morning, and I'm going to kick it off with the Spin Doctors with this classic.

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You're tuning in to Tuesday Morning here on KRCO with Matt Lovejoy. Hope you're enjoying this 90s throwback set. I definitely am. The Cranberries right there. Dolores O'Riordan was just one of my favorites in the 90s, and that song in particular, along with Zombie and War Child. There's so many great, great hits from the Cranberries. Love that. Off their album, Everybody Else Is Doing It, So Why Can't We? That was Dreams. We heard Cake right before that. It was probably one of my top favorite songs in high school. That was Hem of Your Garment by Cake. Love that band. And, you know, I was a big fan of, gosh, Sublime, of course, was a big hit in the 90s. And Rage Against the Machine. The Spin Doctors, we heard Little Miss Can't Be Wrong at the top of that. I've got one more 90s song here before I wrap that up, and then we're going to play some My Morning Jacket, The Sacred Souls, and I think The Tallest Man on Earth, and yeah, we'll keep the music going here, but first I want to play this great song off the album 4. It's Blues Traveler with the song Stand here. And reminder, I've got a live band, local band, coming in here at 9 a.m. for Lovejoy's Live at 9. It's Pearly Blue, a fantastic female folk rootsy bluegrassy trio. It's going to be a lot of fun. So keep that dial right here, 90.9 FM, KRCL.

That's the tallest man on earth right there with the song Looking for Love. Before that was The Sacred Souls, Love is the Way. We're doing a little love set here, unintentionally. The Sacred Souls will be in town, I believe it's next Tuesday. Let me see. Yes, next Tuesday. They are coming to the Commonwealth Room, I do believe it is. I don't know why my computer is just not wanting to work right now. The Sacred Souls, La Lome, and the Womack Sisters at the Union. That's right. That's going to be cool. That's Tuesday, August 18th, 2026. That's this year. All right. What else did we hear in that last set? My Morning Jacket with the song Time Waited, excuse me. And right before that was the fun 90s set that I had in there. A little John Popper, Blues Traveler doing Stand. The Cranberries with Dreams and Cake, Hem of Your Garment, and Spin Doctors starting off that set. It's 8:42 right now. You might hear some clunking around behind me. I've got Melissa Chilinski and Megan Ney in the studio right now. Brielle is on her way. They make up the band Pearly Blue, and they're going to be live here at 9 a.m. for Lovejoy's Live at 9 segment. So stay tuned for that. Coming up, I've got Jesse Wells. He's playing this Friday over at Red Butte Garden with the band Rat Boys opening the show. So we're going to play some Jesse Wells, and then we're going to hear some Nina Simone before the top of the hour. Thanks for tuning in. It's Tuesday morning here on KRCO.

off her iconic 90s album, The Miseducation of Lauryn Hill. That was Lauryn Hill right there with Everything is Everything. Nina Simone before that with In the Morning, and Jesse Wells with his great song Wheel. At the top of the set, Jesse Wells coming to town here on Friday, and the band Rat Boys is opening the show up at Red Butte Garden. And Jesse Wells just played at the Targhee Bluegrass Festival, and I heard he put on a killer show, did some songs with Daniel Donato, and just really rocked it out with some covers. He did War Pigs, so maybe he'll play that again up at Red Butte. Let's see, right now we've got about 5 minutes or so until the top of the hour. I've got the great band Pearly Blue in here. Fantastic local trio of amazing women musicians. They're involved in all sorts of stuff. We will be talking all about that and hear some nice original songs and maybe a cover from them. So stay tuned here for Lovejoy's Live at 9. But first, I'm going to get on Billy Strings and Molly Tuttle here with their great song of Listen to the Radio. Hopefully you're listening to the radio right now. I think you are. Thanks for tuning in. It's KRCL.

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2: 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The time is 9 a.m., and we just heard that great Nancy Griffith tune by Billy Strings and Molly Tuttle. Listen to the radio. Thanks for listening to the radio this morning. You're in for a treat because I've got the band Pearly Blue in the studio with me. Local artists Melissa Chilinski, Brielle Petrie, and Megan Nay. Good morning, gals. How are you?
3: Good morning.
4: Good morning. A little sleepy.
2: Yes, I know. It's we're not used to these early morning gigs, are we?
3: I was worried this morning. I was like, should we not take morning gigs?
4: Well, in Brielle and my defense, we got back from different states, basically, last night, late.
2: Oh, yeah. You gals have been busy. Why don't we start? We'll just introduce you each. Introduce yourself. Tell us what you're playing and what you're involved in the community, because there's a lot.
4: Yeah, my name is Melissa Chilinski. I play the banjo and I sing songs and I organize the Trash Moon Collective and just really passionate about grassroots music and kind of bridging the gap between artist and audience and musician and someone who's just learning to play, because I think music is something that we can all take part in, and especially in this day and age, you know,
2: absolutely,
4: when there's a lot of loneliness and people wanting community. I think it's really important.
2: And you run the jam over at Woodbine every week. That's really cool.
4: Yeah. And now it's nice. It's been a couple years building this Trash Moon community with a great group of people. So it's starting to run itself or run with like a lot of different people involved, which is nice. I get to take more of a step back and then see other people fill leadership roles.
2: Yeah, very cool.
4: Yeah.
2: That's awesome. That's what leadership's all about, right?
4: Yeah.
2: Passing the torch sometimes.
4: Yeah.
2: Cool. Well, thanks, Melissa.
5: I'm Brielle Petrie, and I'm playing the mandolin today, the octave mandolin. And I'm not nearly as involved as Melissa and things, but I do have a local duo, Stompy Cactus. I think we've been on here, me and Isaac.
2: You sure have, a couple times.
5: I love leading the jams that Melissa set up. That's really fun. And yeah, that's it, I think.
2: Awesome. Thanks, Brielle.
3: I'm Megan. I play with another band called David Birchfield and the Fire Guild. That's such a mouthful. another and the band. And then I play with the Lower Lights as well.
2: Yeah.
3: I was not at their recent show because I was with Melissa on the road.
2: Yeah, but tell us about that. You guys just went on a fun journey back east, huh?
4: You want to take it?
3: Yeah, Melissa booked this East Coast tour. So we hit, oh my gosh, all the places. We started in Vermont, and then we went to Massachusetts, and then New Hampshire, and then
2: where
3: D.C.
2: Brielle's from.
4: Right? Yeah.
3: Yes.
4: Yeah.
2: Very cool.
3: Yeah, I slept in Brielle's childhood bed. It was amazing.
4: Nice. That's true friendship now.
2: Yeah, these are experiences you can remember.
3: She did not sleep in her childhood bedroom, but I did.
4: Might be for the best.
5: It fits Megan a little better now.
3: It's true. I slept in a twin bed. It was actually amazing.
2: And that was your first time to New England, correct?
3: Yeah. I've been to New York very briefly when I was younger, but
2: what'd you think?
3: It was enchanting.
2: Nice. That's a good word.
3: I'm
2: good
3: now shaped like a bagel.
2: Dunkin' Donuts will do that, I think. I'm from Maine originally, if people don't know. And, you know, I miss so much about that area, but I don't really miss the mosquitoes. Hopefully they weren't too bad for you out there.
4: No. They actually weren't bad at all.
2: Excellent.
4: Well,
2: I lived in the
4: ticks.
2: Lakes region, so, you know, it was like, we used to joke that it was the state bird of of Maine. But anyway, without further ado, you guys are going to play some music for us. Let's hear about that.
4: Yeah, so we'll play a couple tunes. This first one is called Over the Waterfall. It's actually a really common bluegrass and old-time tune. Might be the first tune you ever learned on your instrument. Mm-hmm. But we play it, and we play it with words that I learned from a Pete Seeger record about protecting the Snake River.
2: Oh, nice.
4: Yeah.
2: I love that. I believe Pete Seeger was the first artist that ever played here on KRCL. We played We Shall Overcome.
4: Oh.
2: I think it was the Pete Seeger version. Wow. Don't quote me on that. I got to do my research. I should think before I speak sometimes. All right, if you're just tuning in, I've got the band Pearly Blue in studio. They're going to play Over the Waterfall here on KRCL.
4: Ready? One, two, three.

0: If you're just tuning in, that's the band Pearly Blue here on Lovejoy's Live at 9 KRCL Tuesday morning. Thanks so much for being here. That is such a beautiful version of that song.
1: Thanks, Matt. Thanks for having us.
0: Absolutely. Thanks for coming in so early in the morning. I know it's hard, especially if you're a touring musician and just a very busy musician in general. Making a morning this early
1: mornings.
0: Work is tough. It's tough for me sometimes, honestly, but I pretend that I'm a morning person. Pearly Blue, you guys are going to be playing, or you gals are going to be playing at KRCL's Day in the Park. That's Saturday, August 29th. We have a whole slew of local artists playing. That's noon to 5. It's a free event. There's going to be food trucks and all sorts of booths and local artisans and things. It's always a great time. So I'm stoked that you're going
1: to
0: be there.
1: Yeah, we can't wait to be a part of it. And that's in my neighborhood, so.
0: Yeah.
1: Yeah.
0: It's in my neighborhood too. I'm going to walk right over, I think.
1: We can get some food at the Hook and Ladder
0: Absolutely.
1: I guess maybe some fries. We can get food at the
0: or an ice cream cone.
1: Yes.
0: Love the Hook and Ladder.
1: $1.50.
0: Nice. Yeah, so awesome. That was really fun. Thanks again for being here. It's Megan Ney, Brielle Petrie, and Melissa Chilinski, known as Pearly Blue. And we've got time for a few songs. So what are we going to hear next?
1: You want to introduce this one?
2: Are we doing Hoo Hoo?
1: Hoo Hoo.
2: Okay.
0: Hoo Hoo. What?
2: Hoo Hoo. Yeah. This is our owl song.
0: Oh, I love owls.
2: yeah, it's just basically two of some of our favorite tunes. The first one is Julianne Johnson, and then we're going to go into Ducks on the Mill Pond.
0: Oh, yes.
2: Yeah, this is our...
1: Our mashup.
2: Our neo-trad mashup.
0: Of birds.
2: Of birds.
0: Very cool. All right, it's Pearly Blue here on KRCL.

0: Beautiful. So much fun. It's Pearly Blue here on KRCL. I have a couple of quick announcements to play, and then we'll be right back here live with Pearly Blue.
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0: All right, if you're just tuning in, it's Lovejoy's Live at 9 here, and I have the pleasure of having the band Pearly Blue in the studio here, all-female trio, folky roots, bluegrassy, just
4: old-time.
0: Old-time, exactly. Let's get old-time in there for sure. I know Melissa's a big old-time fan, so yeah.
4: It's an important distinction.
0: Absolutely, it really is, and you know, it's definitely roots music, old-time. God, it translates into all sorts of, there's some great blues tunes and rock and roll tunes that kind of stemmed from that music.
5: So. Absolutely.
0: Yeah. Do you want to elaborate on that, Melissa?
5: Oh, don't get me started. So, yeah, old time and bluegrass. A lot of people who aren't around old time music just think it's like boring, slow bluegrass. But it's actually its own little universe with its own songs. But it is... It is fiddle tunes. There's a lot less singing usually than bluegrass, but I really love the tunes. That's kind of why I ended up in old time, was for clawhammer banjo, and then also just the sonic space that old time lives in is a lot more, I think, closer to Irish music and
0: Absolutely.
5: Blues music. Mm-hmm. And bluegrass can get a little more jazzy, space more on improvisation, and yeah, it's just different. I would encourage people who love bluegrass to really dig into old time, because I think both genres, if you love fiddle tune based music, mm-hmm. are really important. And bluegrass teaches you to improvise and, you know your fretboard and kind of have these things to say in an improv setting. But I think old time teaches you to listen to others. And what's really fun is in a small group like this, we like improvise together.
0: Yeah.
5: You know, we're constantly changing dynamics and maybe reharming something and then listening to that in real time and changing what we're playing, which is something that I think is, you can only learn by being in a group like that.
0: Absolutely. And I think a lot of people don't really understand bluegrass and old time music and how much communication it really takes to go and see a live bluegrass band or old time band. It really shows you everyone. It's just an amazing expression and communication. So, and you all do it so well. So thanks again for being here this morning. It's Pearly Blue live in the studio. You've got a couple more songs for us. Yeah. What are we going to hear?
5: This next one is a favorite of ours. It's called Say Darlin' Say. It's an old song that has been sung by many people over a long period of time. I think I first knew it as a lullaby.
0: Yeah.
5: That someone just sings to their kid, rocking them to sleep. But I really love the way that we play it. And Megan and I played this song a long time back when we would do Gracie's after Party Grass stopped doing Gracie's. And we did it with David Birchfield probably like almost four or five years ago at this point.
4: Yeah.
0: Time is flying, isn't it?
5: Yeah.
0: Are they still doing Bluegrass Nights over at Gracie's?
5: Yep.
0: Yeah.
4: Yeah.
0: Excellent.
4: I think we're playing tonight, right?
6: <That's> right.
4: Well,
0: right.
4: Me and Brielle
0: just
4: are,
0: in.
4: Along with
6: See you there.
4: Other people. Yeah.
5: Yeah, nice. Megan and Brielle are amazing bluegrass musicians. I feel like I ended up in other spheres at this point, but I love hearing the two of them slay.
0: Yeah.
5: So get out there. tonight. Gracie's Lady Shredders.
0: Yes. Super fun. It's Pearly Blue here on KRCL.
5: It's a good song for the morning.

0: What an absolutely gorgeous song. I love that. Beautiful. You guys are going to be doing some recording, yeah?
1: Yeah, we're going to go work. Who's also playing KRCL's Day in the Park on August 29th? Daniel Young.
0: Yeah.
1: Who is a great musician and producer and engineer. He has Orchard Studios.
0: Yeah.
1: And he's recorded many of us over the last handful of years, and so we're gonna go hang out with him.
0: Yeah, what a great guy. And I mentioned earlier in the show, but Eugenie actually did a whole set yesterday on Orchard Studios, and some different artists that Daniel's recorded, and it's fantastic. If anyone missed that, they can go on to the KRCL app. All of the shows you can stream on there for up to 2 weeks, and it was really fun to hear her talk about that, and it's good stuff. Yeah, Day in the Park. It's going to be really fun. I'm looking forward to it. So, yeah, you have one more song, I think, right? Mm-hmm. And you want to tune up for this?
1: Yeah.
0: I might. Let's throw this up here. We'll play another couple of announcements while you tune up, and then we'll be right back live. Lovejoy's live at 9 here with the band Pearly Blue. Thanks so much for coming in.
1: Thanks so much, Matt.
0: Yeah, be right back.
2: 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More info at utahmoca.org.
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0: Thanks for tuning in to KRCL. It's been a blast this morning having the band Pearly Blue in the studio. They sound so fantastic this early, believe it or not. They're looking like they're still waking up, but it's good stuff. Thanks so much for tuning in. It's always a pleasure bringing in live musicians and local music. And for the whole month of August, KRCL has been doing Utah Music Month, where we are shedding light on all the local talent that we have here. And it's been really fun to hear from all the DJs and what they're bringing. I'm learning about all sorts of local artists that I had no idea about. So hopefully, if this is the first time you've heard Pearly Blue, it won't be the last, because they are busy gals, and it's been a lot of fun.
1: Thanks so much, Matt. Yeah. Thanks, KRCL, for having us. Yeah, and just like supporting local music, it's a really important thing to do for the community. So
0: thanks. Sure is. Yeah, we love to do it. So yeah, I think we've got time for at least one more, maybe two, if you have time.
1: Yeah, so. Yeah.
0: All right, let's do it then. It's Pearly Blue.
1: Talk about this one real quick, Brio?
4: Yeah, this is a tune I wrote, sort of featuring an Irish blend of rhythm and melodies, and also old times, so it was just sort of fun to experiment with my octave mandolin, which is traditionally an Irish instrument, and kind of make it sound more old-timey, so you'll hear that in this song.
0: It's such a beautiful instrument, and I know you are you're not very braggadocious as far as people go, but I think that's a word.
1: It is now.
0: But Stomping Cactus, you're part of that, and you write a lot of those songs along with Isaac Gesselson. We'll maybe play some Stomping Cactus a little later too. I love your songwriting, Brio, and I think you're super talented. So I'm going to just give you a shout out, because I know you won't do it for yourself.
5: Oh, she deserves it.
4: It's too early for this.
1: You know our girl.
0: Take it away.
4: Any emotions.

0: KRCL Salt Lake City.
1: That's right. You're tuned into KRCL, and we're hearing some nice tuning solos here on the banjo with Melissa Chulinski. Brielle Petrie and Megan Nay, they make up Pearly Blue. That was a beautiful song. Thanks.
2: Thanks. Thank you.
1: You're welcome.
2: Distracted by tuning.
1: Yeah, if you are just tuning in, this is the sound of tuning acoustic instruments.
3: Yeah, fun fact, these types of banjos, open back banjos, clawhammer playing, we play in a lot of different tunings, which sounds really cool and sounds like a cop-out in some ways. You know, you don't have to play in standard, but actually it makes it way confusing. And it's a lot of work. But why we do it is old-time music in particular is all about resonance. So playing a song in a tuning where you have like these strings that are in the key open and resonating in the song, it just makes it feel amazing, and it's a really cool way to play. So that's kind of why clawhammer banjo, I play in like five different tunings regularly sometimes. So you have to relearn the fretboard for everyone, but they sound all very unique.
1: It amazes me how fast you can tune that thing too. I dink around on the mandolin sometimes, and having eight strings, Brielle knows.
3: Yeah, oh my god.
1: It takes a little longer to tune sometimes. Sorry, go ahead.
2: It remains in the same tuning for everyone's benefit. Yeah, I keep it in a different tuning, but I don't tune.
4: But you don't change back
2: and forth for different songs. I have a capo.
1: Nice. That's cheating with a mandolin, isn't it?
3: No, not with this one.
4: Basically
1: not with this one. Yeah, it's amazing. Yeah, it's really cool.
4: It does take a lot of time in our sets, though, to tune. We really have to think about our set list.
3: We have to strategize.
4: We did those last two songs. We competed. One of our stops along the way on our East Coast journey was this festival called Clifftop in West Virginia. And we did one of the band contests there. And we picked songs where we didn't have to change tuning.
3: Same key.
4: Yeah.
1: Makes it a little easier.
4: It's basically just the set we just played.
1: Yeah. Nice. And and you came in second
3: we
1: overall.
3: Came in second, right? Yeah.
1: That's awesome. Yeah. How many bands were competing with that?
3: Like almost 30.
1: Incredible.
3: And what's cool about it is, you know, with Trash Moon, one of our big things that us as a community wanted to do was bring a groundedness to the traditional music, because we're so far away from the source. We wanted to get better ourselves and then also inspire others to learn the tradition well, you know.
1: Yeah.
3: and appreciate the heritage and where it comes from and how it sounded in the past and how it sounds now. So to play second out of like a very Appalachian, very traditional festival.
1: Right in the heart of Appalachia.
4: Against,
1: really.
3: Absolutely.
4: Yeah. A lot of, like, every single band. I didn't even think we'd make it to the finals after listening to all of the bands compete.
1: How exciting.
4: It's like, wow.
3: Yeah.
4: This is insane.
1: Well, congratulations. I mean, it just kind of goes to show the level of talent that you're working with. And, you know, I'm going to keep giving you shout outs because I really do appreciate what you bring to the community and all the music you've been putting out there and all of the things you're involved with. It's amazing. You're playing with everyone out there. It's really cool. So if you're just tuning in, thanks again for tuning in. It's Pearly Blue, and we have time for one more song, just barely. We're really we're scratching it here. We're
3: gonna make it happen. This is a Megan Nay original.
1: Awesome.
3: Yeah.
1: I love how you all write different songs too. So you really get to showcase that.
4: How many times are we doing it?
3: Four.
4: Okay. This is called Twist the Cowtail.

0: Awesome. Pearly Blue, live in studio here at KRCL. Thanks again so much for coming in.
1: Thanks so much, Matt, for having us.
0: It's been so much fun. You've got some things coming up.
1: Yeah, we'll be playing. We have some local gigs playing at Brighton on Sunday from 1 to 4 if you want to grab some barbecue and wander around the mountains listening to our music for a couple hours. We're playing at KRCL's Day in the Park, August 29th. We're doing a Mill Creek summer concert series. And then we're playing out in Heber City on the 5th of September.
0: Nice.
1: They have
0: That'll
1: a great
0: be here
1: concert
0: before
1: series.
0: We know it. Awesome. Yeah. Mill Creek. Yeah, I got to look that one up. Mm-hmm. Fun. Well, thanks again. If you're just tuning in, it's been a lot of fun. Pearly Blue, live in studio, and can't wait to hear the recording. It's going to be fun.
1: Thanks so much, Matt.
2: Thanks, Matt.
3: All right. Thank you.
0: Thank you.
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One of the latest releases right there by Jack White. And G.O.D. and the Broken Ribs, really been enjoying that new stuff by Jack White and that awesome new band. The Flaming Lips before that with Suddenly Everything Has Changed. Sharon Jones and the Dap Kings doing their awesome version of This Land Is Your Land. And right before that, we were live with Pearly Blue here in the station. Shout out to them. Thanks again for coming in. And make sure you see them at KRCL's Day in the Park, Saturday, August 29th, noon to 5 p.m. All sorts of awesome local artists. You can find more details at krcl.org. I'm wrapping it up here on Tuesday morning. My name is Matt Lovejoy. I'll be back on Sunday for the Bluegrass Express. I might have a live band, local band in as well. Just waiting for confirmation on that. But make sure you tune in here at 10 a.m. Eugenie's coming in with the midday show. And make sure you tune in tomorrow for Eric P. Nelson, Wednesday mornings here on KRCL. And I just want to give shout out to Eric P. Nelson and thank him for taking over for me last week where I had to bail ship kind of about an hour or so into the show. I just really wasn't feeling well. Happy to say I'm feeling much better this week. And thanks to Eric for taking over on such short notice. We got some Bob Dylan here. I'm going to play some Cat Power and then stay tuned for Eugenie at 10. Thanks for tuning in.

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0: 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It's White Denim on KRCL, the song Ruby. We also heard the Easy Beats, Friday on My Mind, and Devin Gilfillian with Hold On, bringing us up to 10 o'clock. I'm Eugenie. It's middays on KRCL. I'm here with you weekdays from 10 a.m. to 1 p.m. with 12 o'clock Women Who Rock. Also this hour with a set of music for Utah Music Month. We'll get all local in the middle of the hour, so stick with me for that. Up ahead, let's get one on from Kevin Morby. He put out a cool record called Little Wide Open. He's also a new dad with Katie Crutchfield. So we'll hear from Kevin Morby right after this. It's Middays, KRCL.
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0: That's Anderson East, Say I Love You on KRCL. Lamont Landers before that with Lonely Girl, and Kevin Morby from the album Little Wide Open. Thanks for tuning in and hanging out, taking a look at the weather in Salt Lake. Currently, it's 86, headed up to 98 today, a chance of thunderstorms rolling through, just a slight chance this afternoon, and then picking up some more chances through the week. Hopefully that tamps down the Rocky Canyon fire north of Park City and Hennifer. Look out for one another. And if there has been reports of smoke filling up the valley, and that is coming from that Rocky Canyon fire up north of Park City. Coming up, I'm going to get on a set of music for Utah Music Month. It's on the way.
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0: We decided that 801 Day just wasn't enough of time to celebrate and highlight all the great local musicians and our music scene here in Utah. So we've extended it to Utah Music Month, starting August 1st and then culminating with KRCL's Day in the Park. That's coming up on Saturday, August 29th. You heard Melissa Chelinski and Pearly Blue a little bit this morning with Matt Lovejoy. Well, there'll be a full set at Day in the Park on Saturday, August 29th at the International Peace Gardens. But the other thing we're doing is posting some essential artist lists and features, not only from KRCL DJs, but from other folks in the community. Currently on KRCL.org, there's one about Orchard Studio, some recommendations from local musician Daniel Young. We're about to post one from Jamie Gaudet is in the works. Also, Paul Jacobson has a really great feature on the way. And Ricky Vigil of Rude Awakening has some essential ska picks. All of those are coming up on KRCL.org, and you'll also see them on Facebook and Instagram. But working on all of these has me in the mind of some of these great musicians and bands that are mentioned, particularly in Jamie Gaudet's feature, which you'll be able to read soon. But let's start it off going back to Tolchak Trio. It's KRCL. It's Utah Music Month.

That's some brand new local music from the Melons, the song Black and White off of their new record called The Melons in Color. If you missed hearing or seeing the Melons when they came into KRCL and did a live session, you can check it out on KRCL's YouTube channel. And that video, definitely you want to look at it because they are so aesthetic in their presentation and the amount of instruments they brought in and cardboard cutouts of trees. Just go to YouTube and check out that KRCL in studio session with the Melons. We also heard local music from Mido, the song Benny, The Fictionists from their self-titled record, the song Give It Up, and going back to Tolchak Trio, Abalone Skeleton, the song Gold Bugs. That set, all local, all for Utah Music Month, and some of the picks that were recommended from Paul Jacobson and Jamie Gaudette, which are going to be posted soon, so stay tuned for that. Also, fun fact about the Melons, did you know that the Melons also created a theme song for our show Gee Whiz with DJ Rockin' Robin, which you can hear Monday nights at midnight to Tuesday, 2 a.m. And 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with all the programs here at 90.9. Let's get on some new music from the artist Bella White. The new record is called A Sign in the Weather, and Bella White is on the lineup for Fort Desolation Fest happening in Torrey, Utah, September 24th through 26th. Here's Bella White, KRCL.

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0: Susan Tedeschi with People, wrapping up that set of tunes. Josiah and the Bonnevilles from the new As Is album with Going Gone. Jerry Garcia Band did Cats Under the Stars, starting off the 4 o'clock hour. We heard some local music in there from Utah band The Backseat Lovers, highlighting locals all month long for Utah Music Month. I'll get on some more local music later in the show. We heard Follow the Sound from The Backseat Lovers album, Waiting to Spill. Cass McCombs with Peace. And before the Salt Shaker Community Calendar, two songs from Joe Jackson, who is celebrating his birthday today, off of the Look Sharp album. We heard Is She Really Going Out With Him? And On Your Radio from the I'm the Man record. Another artist celebrating a birthday today is Benjamin Gibbard of Death Cab for Cutie, the Postal Service, and lots of other collaborations. We're going to say happy birthday to Benjamin Gibbard and play a couple of tracks next on KRCL.
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0: Benjamin Gibbard is celebrating his 50th birthday today. He is a longtime, of course, member of Death Cab for Cutie, who formed back in the late 90s. They've got 11 or 12 albums out at this point. Also member of the indie supergroup The Postal Service. He had a collaboration with Jay Farrar back in 2009, the One Fast Mover, I'm Gone collaborative album. He's got plenty of solo records, and he's a guest feature on with many other artists over the years. Lots of great music from Benjamin Gibbard. So we're going to start things off here with a live track from the Postal Service and follow it up with one from Death Cab for Cutie's latest album, I Built You a Tower. So we say happy birthday to Benjamin Gibbard.

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New album comes out in September. That's The Sinceres off of the upcoming new record, Love Stories, with the song Did You Know. Very excited for this new record for them, and they are touring with a stop here in Utah. They'll be in town on November 4th playing the Commonwealth Room. Buddy Miller did When It Comes to You, the band Howdy, off of their new Big World album with the song Try, Try, Try. We heard a new one from Greg Freeman with Indu. Kells from the new EP Dirty Blues Princess, great track called Gone. The London duo Mercy with More Than You Are Now. We heard Lala with Even Mountains Road. And then two songs for Benjamin Gibbard's birthday. Benjamin Gibbard of Death Cab for Cutie, Postal Service, and other collaborations, celebrating his 50th birthday today. From the new Death Cab album, I Built You a Tower, we heard Riptides, and a live version of the Postal Service doing The District Sleeps Alone Tonight, starting everything off. 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I'm going to play you two songs from La Luz, one from their News of the Universe record and one from Extra Extra, the EP. 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

0: That's a brand new one from Joy Oladokun and her upcoming album, Hope is a Heavy Thing. Great new track called Kind. The Birds before that. Margo Price teamed up with Jesse Wells on the song Don't Wake Me Up. Jesse Wells actually in town later this week playing Red Butte on Friday with Rat Boys opening the show. Courtney Marie Andrews from her Valentine album, her latest record with Keeper. Yola Tango with Little Eyes, and two from La Luz. We heard News of the Universe and Poppies from La Luz. The band La Luz will be playing all-ages venue Kilby Court tonight here in Salt Lake City. On the way, I've got a new one from the band Future Birds. Also, a great track from 10,000 Maniacs doing a cover. It's coming up here on KRCL.
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He's one of the members of the band Rebel Bucket. Goes by his name Toth, T-O-T-H. He's put out some great solo music as well. His latest record is called And the Voice Said. That was Toth with Not Broken. 10,000 Maniacs with their version of Don't Go Back to Rockville. And Future Birds starting us off there. A new one from them, the song Fly On. Phoebe Bridgers has a brand new album coming out on Friday called Lost Weekend. She's got a huge tour that is coming to town in the fall, October 21st, playing a sold-out show at the Delta Center here in Utah. But if you haven't heard Phoebe Bridgers, she's always doing unique and interesting things, promoting shows and making it fun for her fans. And she thought it would be fun to have an album listening party at planetariums across the country. She said she wanted folks to come out field trip style to listen to her new record. So there's a planetarium, of course, right here in Utah, the Clark Planetarium. So they are partnered up as a part of this this nationwide planetarium field trip going on. And it looks like there's screenings actually. Are they screenings? There's times tonight. Phoebe Bridgers, the Lost Weekend Planetarium listening party. You can swing on by Clark Planetarium's website and find all the details about tickets and get a chance to listen to the album before its official release on Friday. Let's hear the big single so far. Great track from the upcoming new album. I'm very excited to hear this full album later this week. Here's Phoebe Bridgers with Lost Boys on KRCL.

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0: That's a new one from Tiff Merritt off the Sugar album. Someone to Watch, the band with me. We heard Widow's Peak right before that, a band that is coming to town on Friday. Then we heard their song If You Change from the New Roses album. They're a part of the Alt Lake City weekend happening at Urban Lounge. 2 days with Alt Lake City, a bunch of bands, lots of locals, but Widow's Peak headlining day one. You can find details at krcl.org. Phoebe Bridgers from the upcoming new album Lost Weekend with Lost Boys starting us off there. Phoebe Bridgers is doing that planetarium sort of listening party thing all across the country. And tonight at Clark Planetarium, there are some dates or times, I should say, that are available to go and check it out at the planetarium, field trip style, listening to the album before its release on Friday. And then Phoebe Bridgers playing a sold out show at the Delta Center coming up in October. On the way, we're going to get a little soulful with Billy Preston and a classic from his catalog. We'll hear new music from The Sincere's lead singer and guitarist, Joey Quinones, who recently put out a record mixing reggae, rocksteady, soul ballads all on one album. We'll hear a great track from him. That and more coming up on KRCL's Drive Time.
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0: He's the lead singer of the band The Sincere's. They've got a new record on the way and a tour that brings them to Utah, but his solo record, Joey Quinones, his solo record In a Soul Steady Situation, mixing reggae and soul ballads, came out a few months back, full of some great songs like that one there that was titled For You. We heard Scott McMeekin of Dr. Dog from his solo project, The Ever Expanding, with the song Another One, and a classic from Billy Preston, starting us off with Will It Go Round in Circles. Coming up here in 10 minutes, stick around for Radioactive. Rashawn and Laura both joining us to let us know what's coming up on the show. How are we doing?
1: Doing well.
2: Yeah. So, you know, we got a lot on the show tonight.
1: Oh, I wouldn't have it any other way,
2: yeah.
1: Laura.
2: You had some folks reach out to you from that apartment fire in Midvale.
1: Mm-hmm. We had a shared friend, mm-hmm. and she reached out to say that, you know, they wanted to come on and talk about some things that they're going through. I mean, it's a situation where, one, you hope you never find yourself in,
2: yeah.
1: but then, two, like, how do you even begin to navigate, and where do you start?
2: Well, and is the whole building gone? Did everyone lose everything?
1: Right, and I know for a while it was like even just hard trying to get back to get your car, much less even get into whatever's left of the apartment complex.
2: Yeah. I mean, think about all the things that you have in your house that are important to who you are and what you do, your documents, your medication,
1: pictures,
2: your pets, your family, pictures, family stuff. You know, what? It's interesting exercise to go, okay, if I had to leave right now because of this, what would I grab?
1: Yeah, it really is crazy.
2: And you can't grab everything.
1: No, it's one of those things where, you know, like in a silly sidebar, like Joe's never watched Walking Dead, so we started watching that. And the season opens up and one of the characters, he realizes like, oh, my family made it out safe because of what is no longer in the house when he got back to his house.
2: Mm-hmm.
1: And it's exactly what you said, Laura, like pictures are gone, like, you know, certain things that were tied to the house that she just grabbed when the, you know, so you're like, oh,
2: it's a walking dead analogy.
1: But it makes you think, like, when you look around your house, like, what would I grab? And how, you know, because you'd like to think you have all this time, but if in the scenario.
2: But then, what do you do next? So the Red Cross is going to zoom in with us, too. They've been helping folks since this fire on July 31st. We talked to the mayor of Midvale last week, and he's looking to do some stuff to help folks out. I know a lot of businesses have stepped up, but I'm curious how tenants are dealing with this, given some of the things that we've read. Also on the show, Ivani Nash is here.
1: Oh, yeah. All right. We got some things going on in the community.
2: Right. Talakola host forever here on KRCL. In fact, you can see her face in the new Museum of Utah.
1: Oh, that's impressive.
2: Uh-huh.
1: She's doing big things,
2: but
1: always.
2: They've got the big Friendly Island Festival this weekend.
1: Mm-hmm. And I heard they got a new little addition going on that some of the kids are getting really excited about.
2: Tongan Idol.
1: Okay. Get to show off some of the skills. Flowing through the community.
2: I love it. Also, Salt Lake Book Festival, they've been coming on periodically to update us as we march toward October 17th.
1: Mm-hmm.
2: And the first annual book festival down at the Gateway. They've got a whole couple of days of programming. Most of it happens on Saturday the 17th.
1: Yep.
2: There's some other things. And they've got some new bookings to announce in terms of
1: authors.
2: Oh, yeah.
1: There's some things. She's blowing up. She's doing her thing out there.
2: Absolutely. Utah's Every Kid Outdoors Initiative. I know you coach your kids.
1: Oh, yeah. The boys are out. Well, you know, it's interesting because I'm sure a lot of parents are dealing with what Joe and I are dealing with. It's hot out.
2: Mm.
1: Like, so under normal circumstances, you want to tell your kids, like, go outside, get off screens, unplug.
2: Mm-hmm.
1: But then it's 100+ degrees out for many days, and you feel guilty. Like, this is terrible.
2: Yeah. Well, Utah is part of the Every Kid Outdoors. So we've got our own initiative here in the Beehive State to provide resources, tools, and money.
1: Oh, cha-ching.
2: So if you've got an idea for your neighborhood to get kids outdoors or educate them about getting outdoors, there's $850,000.
1: I know.
2: A huge amount of money.
1: And they said, I don't want to steal their thunder, but there's some change to be made on the individual level for people with some ideas. I got some ideas. I got some thoughts. I might have to throw the name in the hat out there.
2: I love it. We're getting more local, more vocal. Weeknights at 6. It is Roundtable Tuesday, and don't forget, we launched the Radioactive Singer-Songwriter On-Air Showcase. We have more details tonight.
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0: All right, looking forward to the show coming up here in just about 5 minutes. Stick around for Radioactive. Courtney Barnett is coming to Utah on the 22nd, playing the Complex. She is all the way from Australia, touring the U.S. in support of the new record, Creature of Habit, from the new album. Here she is with Stay in Your Lane on KRCL.

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10: 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We have a capitalism problem. People are always going to want to paint.
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5: 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What is going on? If you hear my voice, you know it must be Tuesday. Round Table Tuesday.
3: Sean Leek in the studio.
5: What's
3: I'm Laura
5: on,
3: Jones.
5: Laura?
3: How are you?
5: I'm doing well, Laura. I'm doing well now that we're in some AC. It is warm out there.
3: Yeah.
5: And that little rain, it didn't help. I mean, it wet things up, so the grass is saying thank you. But it is muggy outside.
3: It's trying to rain. We wish it would save us on some of that sprinkler water, right?
5: Oh,
3: that
5: yes,
3: we're trying to cut back on.
5: Yeah. Well, I mean, I'm trying to keep my grass like somewhat just so I can walk on it barefoot.
3: Oh.
5: Just a
3: is
5: little
3: it crunchy?
5: Things. It's the little things.
3: A little acupuncture?
5: Well, we play soccer in the front yard. We got like two goals set up. So, you know, you got to be able to move around a little bit, you know.
3: Oh my gosh.
5: That's my part. I'm a taker, Laura.
3: We've had some last minute rearrangements. So
5: yes,
3: I'm not
5: we
3: sure
5: did.
3: We're going to get to the apartment folks tonight.
5: I know, it's a bummer. I hope they're all doing okay. I was really just I'm interested to just see, because I think we're in a dilemma that a lot of people mm-hmm. are dealing with, as we see, whether you want to call it climate change or whatever you want to go, the planet is getting hotter, and us as a state are seeing it. I mean, how many fires have we had in just the last couple weeks, if not months? And so, you know, it's always interesting to see, like, what happens when you're displaced? What happens when you lose all your possessions or a lot of your possessions? And it's just a bummer, and it's a chance for we know how good our community is. We know how empathetic our community is. We know how much of a heart our community has. So any chance there's a time that we can come together as communities to support people, you know, that's what we do.
3: I'm going to ask you a favor.
5: All right, what do you got?
3: I don't know where our Zoom camera is. Can you find it over there?
5: It's
3: Jeremiah's in the waiting room from the Red Cross. We're going to talk to him about how they've been helping folks in that North Union apartment fire. Thank you. And we've got a bunch of other stuff on the show, too. The bookish SLC folks are back. Connor Estes just made it into
11: hello,
3: the studio.
11: Hello, hello. Yeah, we're always running around Woo. Getting things prepped
3: last
11: for the show.
3: Changes.
11: So.
3: What else do we have on the show from the bookish folks?
11: Yeah, we've got some great stuff from the bookish folks. We're going to be hearing from Amanda Warren. She's going to be talking about the Salt Lake Book Festival mm-hmm. that's going to be happening.
5: She's been busy. That's been a busy
11: She's
5: lady.
11: She's been busy. They are putting so much together for this festival
5: know,
11: that's
5: going to
11: be
5: excited.
11: Happening in October down at the Gateway.
3: Yeah.
11: But she's also, sounds like she's going to be talking some other things too. Like you said, busy. She's got